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5: 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My name is Leslie Stevens, and I'm your host with the most forgotten oldies of all time. So relax, sit back in your easy chair, turn up the music, because the Route 66 Oldie Show is about to begin right now.

Now there's a great song to get you in a good mood, and after hearing that, I certainly am. How about you? Little Caesar and the Romans from 1961 and Betty Jean. Man, oh man, is that song ever catchy. From 1964, we heard Joanne Joyce and Lonely Birthday. And that could be a one-hit wonder for her, although I don't think it charted very high. So we just better consider that a long-lost oldie from the past. Once again, from 1961, we heard Del Shannon with Runaway. And you know, that made it the top 40. Absolutely no question about it. As we continue on with the show, we're going back to the year of 1960 for the Little Dippers and a wonderful song called Forever from the Route 66 Oldie Show.

What an amazing voice he had. Johnny Ray from 1956 with Pretty Eyed Baby. A group called the Islanders preceded him from 1959 with The Enchanted Sea. Now, they were a Polynesian-type group that kind of sounded a little bit like Martin Denny. Martin Denny indeed did re-record that song after it became a big hit. Finally, we heard the Little Dippers with Forever, and the year on them was 1960. They consisted of two boys and two girls. Or should I say, two men and two women. Thanks, everyone, for turning on your radio and tuning in to this edition of the Route 66 Oldies Show. My name is Leslie Stevens, and I am coming to you off of Route 66 in Northern Arizona in the United States. Something you want to tell me? Something you want to request? 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

0: That's Brenda Lee on the Route 66 Oldie Show and more. 1964 music. Once again from 1964, the Beach Boys with Don't Worry Baby. One of my favorite songs by them. I just love the harmonies in that. From 1960, we heard Roy Orbison and Blue Angel. Talk about a talented man. He had it all. He could write and sing and arrange. His music will go on forever. I guarantee it.
1: 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Oh.

Freddy and the Dreamers from the Route 66 Oldie Show, and I am telling you now, from the year of 1963, I've always liked that song. From 1964, we heard Gail Garnett and We'll Sing in the Sunshine. A one-hit wonder for her. Yes, she did have other songs, but they weren't really hits. Prior to Gail, we heard the Four Horsemen from the year of 1958, and they sang A Long Time. And that bass man in that song was the bomb. That's what doo-wop's all about. Lots and lots of bass men. Thank you so much for cruising down the Route 66 Highway of Oldies with me. My name is Leslie Stevens, and if you have something you'd like to tell me, please do not hesitate to write Route 66 Oldies Show at AOL.com. And please remember, there is one S between oldies and show. Likewise, if you want to check my shows out on my website because you might have missed some on your favorite radio station, that is not a problem. www.route66

0: Nothing like the fine use of overdubs to define that song. That's the Five Blobs, and the song was called The Blob from 1958. There was really only one blob. His name was Bernie Nee, and through the use of overdubs, he achieved five of them. And that technique was pretty new to the recording industry back then. Nowadays, it's no big deal. We could do that and a lot more. Here, give a listen. Tell me what you think.
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0: See what I mean? No big deal. And by the way, that song was one of the very first written by Hal David and Burt Bacharach. We snuggled up from the year of 1959 with Ginny Arnell and Gene Pitney. I'll bet you never heard that song before. That really is a long-lost oldie from the past. Finally, from 1967, The Marquees and In the Mood. Please don't confuse The Marquees with The Barquees. Two groups that did sound similar, and they recorded lots of instrumentals. Here comes Elvis now with a song from the movie called Girl Happy. From the Route 66 Oldie Show.

The Safaris and Image of a Girl from 1961. Man, oh man, does that song ever bring back some great memories. Right ahead of them, Betsy Bry. Yep, that's her name, Betsy Bry, from the year of 1959, and she sang Sleepwalk. That was a very large hit for Santo and Johnny. Now, did you even know there were words to that song? I didn't, but we do now. Finally, Elvis, from the movie Girl Happy with Puppet on a String. And that movie was just on television the other night, as a matter of fact. The song was recorded in 1964, but it was not released until the movie in 1965. His leading lady in that movie was Shelley Fabre, one of my favorite actresses. Speaking of which, here she is now.

That's a group that called themselves the 1910 Fruit Gum Company. From 1968 at Goody Goody Gumdrops, a top 40 pop hit way back when. The year of 1959 brought us Buddy Holly with Raining in My Heart. And the string section in that song was plucking the strings, making it sound like rain. That was called Pizzicato. The Sensations right ahead of Buddy with Let Me In. The year on them was 1961. And that about does it for this edition of the Route 66 Oldie Show. Please don't forget to write Route 66 Oldie Show at AOL.com. And check out my website also, www.route66oldies.com. Until we cruise down that Route 66 highway of oldies, this is Leslie Stevens saying goodbye, everyone. I will catch you again next time on the next edition of the Route 66 Oldies Show. Thanks for listening.

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11: Hello there, welcome along to another edition of That 70s Sound with me, Dave Edwards. All the usual things, of course. We've got our TV Times. It's a TV theme from the 1970s. I'll be setting you the music chain quiz. You'll need a piece of paper and a pen if you're having a go at that. Got some movie magic for you. This hour, we're going back to 1972 for that. And, of course, we finish the hour with our 12-inch disco remix. Now, theme-wise, well, it all centres around a phrase that was very popular in the Second World War. That phrase being, keep calm and carry on.
12: The 1970s.
13: Just one decade.
12: So many memories.
14: Turn it up!
8: Yeah! Evan Woods.
11: Yes, the show is all about a phrase that was around in the 1940s. Keep calm and carry on. We're starting off with Cat Stevens, and he can't keep it in.
15: Oh.

Cat Stevens and a song that comes off an album which was released in 1972. The album was Catch Bull at Four, and that's the track called Can't Keep It In, fitting in nice with our theme of Keep Calm and Carry On. The title of the album, Catch Bull at Four, was taken from one of the Ten Bulls of Zen, which is a series of short poems used in the Zen tradition to describe the stages of a practitioner's progress towards awakening. So now you know. Right, we'll continue with our look at Keep Calm and Carry On with Creedence Clearwater Revival. The song is called Have You Ever Seen the Rain? Listen out for the word calm in the lyrics.

Creedence Clearwater Revival from 1970 and Have You Ever Seen the Rain, which apparently was all about the group's unease at the height of their fame, plus the fact that John Fogerty's brother Tom Fogerty was about to leave the group. Right, now taking us up to a thing called TV Times, here are Mud.

0: A bit of glam rock there for you from 1975 on Rack Records. That's the group Mud and a song written by Mickey Chapman and Nicky Chin. The Secrets That You Keep. And that brings us very neatly round to TV Times.
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5: 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Now, perhaps you have a fond memory of a particular TV show. 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
0: Now, as I said, our theme is Keep Calm and Carry On, which is a phrase that comes from the Second World War. I've got a TV series here that was based in the Second World War, and the series is called Dad's Army. It's a British television sitcom about the United Kingdom's Home Guard during the Second World War. It was written by Jimmy Perry and David Croft and originally broadcast on BBC One from July 1968 through to November 1977. It ran for 9 series and 80 episodes in total. The series starred Arthur Lowe, John Le Mesurier, Clive Dunn, John Lorry, James Beck, Arnold Ridley and Ian Lavender. The series was set in the fictional seaside town of Warmington-on-Sea, located on the south coast of England, not far from Eastbourne. The theme for Dad's Army was written by Jimmy Perry and Derek Taverner and was sung by the wartime entertainer Bud Flanagan, who Jimmy Perry persuaded to sing the song for a fee of 100 guineas.

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0: And we continue with the song We're All Alone from Boz Scaggs. Listen out for the word calm in the lyrics.

That's Boz Scaggs and We're All Alone, a song that he wrote, and it was on his album called Silk Degrees, which came out in 1976. It was also a hit for Rita Coolidge in 1977. Right, continuing our look at Keep Calm and Carry On, here's the group Dr. Hook and the Medicine Show, and here they are with a song called Carry Me, Carry. Second Street.

could surely climb if she was only there to point the right direction.

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Yeah. Carry me, carry. Just carry me.

On RCA Records, that's David Bowie and Boys Keep Swinging, which comes off an album which came out in 79 called Lodger. And whilst they were recording that, David wasn't happy with the way the song was being recorded. He said it was sounding too professional. So what they did, all the people swapped instruments, so they were playing something they weren't quite familiar with. And that's the sound he wanted. So there we are, David Bowie and Boys Keep Swinging. Fitting in nice with our theme of keep calm and carry on. Talking of David Bowie, here's a song that he wrote and gave away. In fact, he gave it to Mott the Hoople. And listen out in this one for the word carry in the lyrics. Of course, the song is All the Young Dudes.

0: Bob the Hoople and All the Young Dudes, a song that, as I said, David Bowie wrote. He originally sent them a demo version of the song Suffragette City, but Mott the Hoople said, no, it's not really our style, so we won't do that. But David got back to them 2 hours later, says, I've just wrote a song that I think will be okay for you, and it was that one. And the rest, as I say, is history. Right, now, if you're having a Go Down Music Chain quiz, hope you've got your piece of paper and pen ready, because I'm setting the quiz right now.
1: 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The Music Chain.
0: Yes, here we are. It's that time of the show again where we do our Music Chain quiz. So hopefully you've got your piece of paper and pen ready. So it's five questions with five links to answer. So here we go.
2: First link.
0: From which US city did the group Earth, Wind and Fire originate? Was it Boston, New York or Chicago?
2: Second link.
0: Who had a 1970 hit with the song Still Water? Was it the Supremes, Temptations or the Four Tops?
2: Third link.
0: How many discs did the George Harrison 1970 album All Things Must Pass contain? Was it one, two or three?
2: Fourth link.
0: The punk band The Undertones was formed in which year? 72, 75 or 74?
2: Fifth.
0: And finally, which musical instrument was Karen Carpenter associated with? Was it the drums, the piano or the guitar?
1: The Music Chain.
0: So there you are. Those are the five questions or five links in our Music Chain quiz for this particular hour. Don't forget, I'll be back later in the show to bring you all the answers.

0: The Captain and Tennille and Love Will Keep Us Together, fitting in nice with our theme of Keep Calm and Carry On. Of course, it's a song that was written by Neil Sedaka, along with his songwriting partner Howard Greenfield. And Neil Sedaka recorded it and released it on his album called The Troll Our Days Are Over. And of course, he recorded it in 1973. Mac and Katie Kassoon also put out a version in 73. But it was in 1975 that the real hit version of the song came out. And that was that one from Captain and Tennille. Of course, it's Tony Tennille doing the lead vocals and some backing vocals. Daryl Dragon, who of course was the captain, was playing the piano, synthesizers, clarinet and the bass. Tony's siblings, Jane, Louisa and Melissa, were doing background vocals. And on the drums was Hal Blaine. Right, coming very shortly is Movie Magic. Taking us there, it's a track from Queen. In fact, it's their debut single, which was written by guitarist Brian May. It's the opening track on the band's self-titled debut album, and it was also released as Queen's first single along with Son and Daughter on the B-side. The song is called Keep Yourself Alive. It was largely ignored upon release and failed to chart on either side of the Atlantic, but it was them starting off on their career, and what a career it turned out to be.
1: I was

0: Freddie Mercury on vocals there, of course. That's Queen and Keep Yourself Alive. And all that brings us round to this.
1: It's now time to bring you some movie magic.
0: For movie magic, I've got a film here from 1972 that fits very nicely into our theme of Keep Calm and Carry On. It's one of the Carry On films. It's Carry On Abroad. Of course, the Carry On films were produced from 1958 through to 1992. The film Carry On Abroad was the 24th release of a Carry On film, and the film features the series regulars, Sid James, Kenneth Williams, Joan Sims, Bernard Breslau, Barbara Windsor, Kenneth Connor, Peter Butterworth and Hattie Jakes. The film was directed by Gerald Thomas and the screenplay was by Talbot Rothwell. In the film, pub landlord Vic Flange, played by Sid James, has booked a Mediterranean holiday for him and a few of his regulars. But when they get there, they find that the hotel has not been finished and the workers have quit. And so the fun begins. The music for Carry On Abroad was composed by Eric Rogers.

Eddie Kendricks from 1973 and Keep On Truckin'. And that's the song that was his first hit after leaving the Temptations. In fact, it was 2 years after he left the Temptations when he released that in August of 1973 on Tamla Motown Records. Now, if you had a go at our music chain quiz, I've got the answer coming very shortly. Taking us there, it's a song from a musical. The musical being Jesus Christ Superstar. And the song here is by Yvonne Elliman. And it's a song called I Don't Know How to Love Him. Look out for the word calm in the lyrics.

0: Did you pick out the word calm there? Of course, it was in the lyrics in the middle there. I'm the one who's always been so calm, so cool, no lovers fall. Right, now it's time for the answers to our quiz.
1: We play gold just for you. The music changed.
0: Yes, here we are. It's the time of the show where I bring you all the answers to our Music Chain quiz. All five answers, all five links. So if you've got your piece of paper with your answers on, here we go.
2: First link.
0: From which US city did the group Earth, Wind & Fire originate? Was it Boston, New York or Chicago? Well, they came from Chicago.
2: Second link.
0: Who had a 1970 hit with the song Still Water? Was it the Supremes, Temptations or the Four Tops? Well, of course, it was the Four Tops. How many discs did the George Harrison 1970 album All Things Must Pass contain? Was it one, two or three? Well, there were three discs. The punk band The Undertones was formed in which year? 72, 75 or

the guitar. Well, of course, Karen played the drums. The music chain. But there you are. Those are the five answers to our music chain quiz for this hour. But if you want another go, don't worry. We'll be doing another quiz for you next time you listen to That 70s Sound. The music

Bob Marley and the Wailers from 1971 and a track off their album which was called Soul Revolution Part 2. Let's keep on moving. The song was written by Lee Scratch Perry, Rainford Hugh and Curtis Mayfield. So a good team there behind that song. Now, talking of songs, it will soon be our last track, our last song of the hour. Take us there, it's a bit of country for you. Here's Joan Baez and Carry It On. Fitting in nice with our theme of Keep Calm and Carry On. There's a-

0: Joan Baez and Carry It On, which comes off a soundtrack album, actually, from 1971. The song was written by Gil Turner. The soundtrack is of a film that chronicles the events taking place in the months immediately before the incarceration of Joan's husband at the time, David Harris, in 1969. And that brings us around to this.
1: And now it's time for the Disco 12-incher.
0: Yes, it's last track time. We're going out with a track from 1979, which fits very nicely into our theme of Keep Calm and Carry On. The track comes from the group Chic, and the track is called My Feet Keep Dancing. And with that, just remains for me to say thank you for listening to me, David Edwards. This has been That 70 Sound, looking at Keep Calm and Carry On, which is what we are trying to do every week, I'm sure you'll agree. And with that, just remains for me to say, as usual, look after yourselves and be good.

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4: Hello there, and thanks very much for joining me, Tony Pankhurst, here once again on your favourite local radio station with this week's edition of the Country Hour. I've started the programme several times in the past with some live music, and I'm going to do the same this week. This is Johnny Cash live at Folsom Prison, recorded in January 1968.
5: All right. Hello, I'm Johnny Cash.

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It's been recorded, I know, hell. 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

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Thank you very much. Sorry about that little interruption there, but I just wanted to tell you that this show is being recorded for an album release on Columbia Records, and you can't say hell or shit or anything like that. How does that grab you, Bob? They'll probably take that word out of it.

0: me.
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How you doing, Shirley?

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0: You're recording this, ain't a damn thing happening. isn't that the truth? 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
2: Hey!
0: What? 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There were few at the scene, but they all agreed that the slayer who ran looked a lot like me. She walks these hills in a long black veil. 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

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We got a special surprise for you fellas, and especially for one fella. In a few minutes, we're going to record a brand new song that I just sang last night for the first time. It was written by somebody here in Folsom Prison. Can I have a drink of water? Last time I was here, I had a drink of water. 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I think it must have run off of Luther's boots or something. Is that water? You promise that's water, huh? Is that water, Bob? 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You serve everything in 10 cups? You caught it, didn't you? After 7 years behind these bars together,

There's a lot of strange men in cell block 10, but the strangest of them all was a friend of mine who spent his time staring at the wall, staring at the wall. As he looked at the wall, so strong and tall, you could hear him softly curse. Nobody at all ever climbed that wall, but I'm gonna be the first. I'm gonna be the first. Well, the warden walked by and said, son, don't try. I'd hate to see you fall, for there is no doubt they'll carry you out if you ever touch that wall, if you ever touch that wall. Well, a year went by since then, and that's the truth. Well, the year's gone, them mean bastards, ain't they? Gone by since he made his try, but I can still recall how hard he tried and the way he died, but he never

0: The newspapers called it a jailbreak plan, but I know it was suicide. I know it was suicide.
1: And there we had 28 minutes or thereabouts of Johnny Cash at Folsom Prison from 1968. In order, the songs were Folsom Prison Blues, Busted, Dark as the Dungeon, I Still Miss Someone, 25 Minutes to Go, I'm Here to Get My Baby Out of Jail, Orange Blossom Special, The Long Black Veil, Send a Picture of Mother and The Wall.

Doctor Soss here from a fellow we haven't featured on the programme for quite a long time, Vernon Oxford. In order we heard Shadows of My Mind and then There's an Angel Standing There. Time for some music from Ireland now, and this week some more live music. Four songs from the Daniel O'Donnell Back Home Again concert recorded about 10 years ago.

Thank you very much. Thank you. Thank you, ladies and gentlemen. Hello and welcome to each and every one of you. It's lovely to be back home again for this very special evening. Hope you'll enjoy the songs we have for you.

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We're going to do an old Irish song now. 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

0: 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Oh, lovely.
1: Four songs recorded live by Daniel O'Donnell there. Never Ending Song of Love, Back Home Again, The Galway Shore, and Why Don't You Love Me Like You Used To Do. And there are songs from two more performers we haven't featured on the programme for a long time. First is Jim Rooney.

There we heard first Jim Rooney with his recording of that classic country music song, Dreaming My Dreams. And then it was Crystal Sands and Melted Down Memories. And all too quickly, we're up to this week's instrumental playout. My all-time favourite fiddle player, Janae Keener, and her version of San Antonio Rose. And so that's pretty much it for another edition of the Country Hour. Thanks for being tuned our way, and I hope you've enjoyed the records that I've played for you this week. I'm Tony Pankhurst, and for me it's simply take good care, do stay safe, and goodbye.

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6: Jeff Dorset. With Supersonic 70.

So welcome along, Supersonic 70s. I'm Jeff Dorsett, going to be your pilot of the airways for the next 60 minutes. Opening up with a great bit of soul there. Joe Simon turned out to be a one-hit wonder in the end with Step by Step. And then Alice Cooper, Vince Furnier to Me and You, and No More Mr. Nice Guy. So we've got a double-decker from the Babies. Story behind the song comes from Yvonne Elliman. An old grey whistle test special. And a memory from the Undertones. Also a double-decker coming up involving Neil Sedaka and what went on with the boys from the Strawberry Studios. And a couple of interviews. Legendary DJ out of London, Gary Crowley, talking about Madness, and Andy Scott, yes, still going with the sweep. And if you want to get in touch, please do so. The email is, as always, chunkyjeff, chunkygeoff@gmail.com.

0: described by my very good friends, the dynamic duo, Tracy and Darren, as boat rock. Well, if you think that's yacht rock, I've got an even better one coming shortly.
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1: Supersonic 70s at your service. Time for the quiz. Three questions for you. Hopefully, you can get three out of three. Question number one is a lyric. I want to know who the artist is and what is the song. Listening to you, I get the music. Gazing at you, I get the beat. Listening to you, I get the music. Gazing at you, I get the beat. Who is it and what is it? Question number two, Don't Stop Till You Get Enough is off which Michael Jackson album? Don't Stop Till You Get Enough is off which Michael Jackson album? And question number three, also about an album, 1974, Eric Clapton's hit I Shot the Sheriff is off which of his albums? 1974, Eric Clapton, I Shot the Sheriff is off which of his albums? Now, I mentioned especially for the dynamic duo All About Yacht Rock. This is the definitive yacht rock tune from England Dan and John Falcoli playing on Supersonic 70s.

Yacht Rock at its very best there. England Dan and John Paul Coley. Didn't they make some great tracks? Yeah, I did an interview with John Paul Coley, but quite a while ago now. Right, we're going to go with a double decker here. Now, the idea is you pick the songs out here as connection in the 70s. Now, it could be two of the same songwriter. It could be two involving the same act as it is here. It could be two involving a word. Any which way you want to cut it there, and send it on an email to chunkyjeff, chunkygeoff at gmail.com. That's chunkyjeff at gmail.com. Now, what we're going to do is feature one of these acts who was big in America. They didn't mean a light over in the UK, led by John Waite. Now, remember him with Missing You? Well, he was the lead voice with this particular group, and I'm going to play two tracks by them. Every Time I Think of You is the first one, Isn't It Time the second. Who am I talking about? These are the Babies on a double decker.

0: please tell me why that was not a smash hit in England? Didn't even make the top 40. Ah, the Babies. On a double decker. Every time I think of you, and isn't it time? And if you want a double decker just like that, all you've got to do, drop me an email, chunkyjeff, chunkyjeff, at gmail.com. Double decker, another one coming later. On Supersonic 70s.
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Jimmy, Undertones. Now, when Ronnie Lane decided he was going to leave the Faces, Rod Stewart made a really sarcastic remark. He said, "When you go out on your own, my son, you've got little to slim chance. Call your band Slim Chance." That's what he did.

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2: Right, we're going to go here with Yvonne Elliman, and from 1977, made number one in America and number four in the UK. If I Can't Have You is the song. Of course, comes from the Saturday Night Fever soundtrack. It's a disco classic written by the Bee Gees and recorded by them as well before ever she did it as a B-side on Stayin' Alive. Now, the Brothers Gibb decided to farm out some of their songs to other artists because in 77, and at the time of Saturday Night Fever, they were just all over the radio. Now, Yvonne Elliman got her start as a backup singer on Eric Clapton's I Shot the Sheriff. It actually was produced by a guy called Freddie Perrin, who found fame with Peaches and Herb. Remember them with things like Reunited. And they also produced More Than a Woman for Tavares on the Saturday Night Fever soundtrack. Yvonne was actually Mary Magdalene in Jesus Christ Superstar as well on Broadway. The Bee Gees wanted her to record How Deep Is Your Love, but Robert Stigwood said, no, Bee Gees, you're going to do that particular one and stick with this for her. Story behind the song, Yvonne Elliman, If I Can't Have You, playing on Supersonic 70s. Still to come, interviews with Andy Scott and Gary Crowley. And a story about Neil Sedaka.

wonderful Evan Elliman, and If I Can't Have You. Now, we've got a story going here all about Neil Sedaka, because Neil Sedaka in the back end of the 50s and into the early 60s was a very, very big star. But his star started to wane, and by the time you got to the middle 60s and British invasion and then on to the late 60s, Neil Sedaka, nobody wanted him. Nobody wanted him to tour, although he still had a little bit of success here and there in the UK, and he came over for concerts every once in a while. So somebody came up with a wild suggestion that we're a load of young guns working out of Strawberry Studios in Manchester, who went on to form 10cc, of course, Godley and Cream, Goldman and Stewart, and they said, Neil, go and spend some time with these guys and see what we could do. And what they did was they came up with an album which was called, sarcastically, The Tra-la-la-la Days Are Over. And Neil had enormous success in 74. First of all, a number one single in America, Laughter in the Rain, which I'm going to play next. And then the story about John Lennon fighting for his green card called The Immigrant. So this is a double decker and resurrecting the career of Neil Sedaka.

0: two great songs from 1974, The Immigrant, all about John Lennon's strife, trying to get a green card to go to America or stay in America. And before that, The Wonderful Laughter in the Rain, made number one in 74 in America. And that was all about Neil Sedaka. Right, let's give the answer to the quiz just in front of one of our interviews. These were the three questions, and hopefully you managed to get three out of three. Question number one was a lyric. I gave you the line, listen to you, I get the music. Gazing at you, I get the beat. Who is it and what is it? The answer is, it's The Who doing See Me, Feel Me. Question number two, if I mention the song Don't Stop Till You Get Enough, it's off which Michael Jackson album? It's off the Wall. And question number three, 1974, Eric Clapton had I Shot the Sheriff, but it's off which of his albums? Very great album, that is. Motherless Children's on it as well, isn't it? 461 Ocean Boulevard is the album. 461 Ocean Boulevard, answer number three. Off the Wall, Michael Jackson for Don't Stop Till You Get Enough. And The Who, See Me, Feel Me, is where we got the lyric. Right, interview time. Legendary DJ, still working in London, been on the show a couple of times now, always a pleasure to talk to. He's got some great expressions, puts himself about, a young gun working out of London on Capital Radio for years when everybody else was a generation older. But Gary Crowley, talking here very much about Two Tone, Madness and The Specials. But I did say to Dave Robinson, of all the people that you worked with, who were the one act, if you could pick it out, that the moment you saw them, you thought they're going to be big? He said, no contest, Madness.
1: Yeah, I mean, I've got a vivid memory, talking about memories, Jeff, I've got a vivid memory of seeing them for the first time. So this would have been 1979. The Specials had literally just released Gangsters, and they were playing the Nashville over there in West Kensington, which was always a big favourite gig of mine. And I can remember getting there early with my girlfriend, and some of our pals were in the queue, because there was this queue winding all the way around the corner past the tube station and down that road, whatever it's on. And Madness were the guests that day. They were the support band on first. And you know, I don't think, you know, you needed to be, I'm just sort of trying to think of you know, the best, the most legendary A&R man in the world. Let's say George Martin or Andrew.

0: mean, you know, the Specials really, really upped their game. They had to, because Madness was so impressive that night.
1: Hey, you! Don't watch that! Watch this! This is the Heavy, Heavy Monster sound! The nuttiest sound around! So if you're coming off the street and you're beginning to feel the heat, well, listen, Buster, you better start to move your feet to the rockin'est, rock-steady beat of Madness! Whoa!

0: Nutty Boys, the wonderful Madness there, and One Step Beyond. Right, second of our interviews here, Andy Pullin's going to like this one, as we start to talk about glam rock here with friend of the show, been on a few times, Andy Scott, and we're talking here very much about inspirations and how songs sounded, and I think we're going to talk a bit about Ballroom Blitz. Who's the singles that would come out? Would that have been Nicky and Mike or Phil Wayman, or did you have a big input to decide? You've got a bunch of songs here that you've recorded, and then you decide that you're going to bring out Ballroom Blitz or Teenage Rampage or Hellraiser?
1: I would say the first 3 years, we didn't really have much say. It would be, this is our proposal for the new single, and we would not really argue too much. We would be given a day to rehearse, and then Phil and Mike Chapman would come down and listen to the way we've developed it, and then go, I think we're going down the wrong way, which is what happened with the Ballroom Blitz.
0: Sure.
1: We had it sounding, how can I put it? We had it sounding more like Deep Purple's Black Knight.
0: Right, gotcha. Or
1: the way that Muddy Waters or the Yardbirds would have played the And Phil Wayman basically said with Blockbuster, it's all about the guitar singing with the you know, like floating with the tom tom,
0: yeah, sure,
1: banging, you know, and he was right, you know. How can you argue against it? And the other one was the Ballroom Blitz. We because we'd been listening to Led Zeppelin and songs like like Led Zeppelin 3 and things like that.
0: Communication so, Breakdown or something like that. Yeah.
1: Yeah. Yeah, they had to pull it back into a little bit more, you know, like dance-friendly hand claps.
0: Yeah.
1: And once again, they were right. And once Mick and Phil had been working on the Sandy Nelson style, you know, open-handed snare shuffle, it all came alive, you know.

That's the Fabulous Suite and Ballroom Blitz. Right, leaves us one track left to play. Let's go out with this one. Sanford Townsend Band. And Smoke from a Distant Fire on Supersonic 70s.

0: Sanford Townsend Band, Smoke from a Distant Fire, and that's about where we've got to leave it. Thanks very much for your company with Supersonic 70s. Keep the requests coming in on any of the features that we've got, but just if the song you want to hear from the 70s, drop us a line, Chunky Jeff, chunkygeoff@gmail.com. 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
1: Yes, I'm afraid it is. Back again for another hour of music from the 1970s with yours truly, Gary Jackson. We've got Sloppy Bits. We have all sorts of stuff, including the highest chart entry from today in one of the 1970s charts to finish off with. But we'll start with Paul McCartney this week.

0: we started off with Paul McCartney. I don't know if Wings were credited on that single. Anyway, it was called Good Night Tonight from 1979. And we followed that with Paul Williams, who had more success as a songwriter, wrote a number of hits for the Carpenters, and he did than he did as a singer. But that was an old-fashioned love song. Now, what was going on in music today in the 1970s?
1: The Book of Days, 70s Music Memories.
0: Today in 1975, Peter Frampton played the first of two nights at San Francisco's Winterland Ballroom. Recordings from these two shows and several others made up the singer-songwriter and guitarist's legendary double live album, Frampton Comes Alive. While the former Humble Pie co-founder hadn't seen significant sales as a solo act, his live debut became a runaway hit, resulting in three top 15 US singles, Show Me the Way, Baby I Love Your Way, and Do You Feel Like We Do, and topping the Billboard 200 for 10 consecutive weeks. In addition to becoming the best-selling album of 1976, Frampton Comes Alive remains one of the best-selling live albums of all time, and continues to rank as one of the greatest live albums ever.

0: The Mixtures, following Peter Frampton with the Pushbike song, which wasn't influenced at all by Mungo Jerry and In the Summertime. I saw the Mixtures once back in the 1970s in Cabaret, and they were excellent. They were a lot more than just that song, although that's the one they'll be remembered for.
1: Stand by for action. Anything can happen in the next half hour.
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3: Okay, I'm Kiss I Puke, and anyone who says punk's dead will be. That was the joke. Geezer's buying insurance for his car. Says, I want it covered for theft. Insurance man says, you can't have just theft. It's got to be fire and theft. So the geezer says, leave it out. Who's going to nick a car that's on fire?

0: The Only Ones, one of those groups that promised so much, but in chart terms, only had that. That was called Another Girl, Another Planet. This is called The Sloppy Bit, more or less in the middle of Sounds of the 70s, and we'll start this week with Peter Skellen.
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the Sloppies this week, then. We started off with Peter Skellen and his hit single, You're a Lady. And then another hit, although it only made the 50s, I believe, Richard Barnes and a song called Take to the Mountains. Now the Sweet, and not one of their biggest hits, but it was a hit. This is a song called The Lies in Your Eyes.

0: Sweet, and a song called The Lies in Your Eyes, which stalled at about number 35 in the British charts, but it was still a hit. And that was followed by the Steve Miller Band and Big Old Jet Airliner.
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0: Smokey. And If You Think You Know How to Love Me. Before that, a song that you may have forgotten, as the jingle said, Roger Whittaker, and a song called I Don't Believe in If Anymore.
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0: Today, in 1970, Grand Funk Railroad, supported by Steel Mill, which featured among their number Bruce Springsteen, appeared at the Ocean Ice Palace in Bricktown, New Jersey. Tickets were just $5. And today in 1972, Clyde McFatter, original lead vocalist with the Drifters, died of a heart attack in New York. He joined Billy Ward and the Dominoes in 1950, formed the Drifters in 1953, had several solo hits, including 1962 Lover Please, and was posthumously inducted into the Rock and Roll Hall of Fame in 1987. Well, in the 1970s, the Drifters were still going strong and still having hits here in this country, although long after Clyde McFatter had left the group.

The Drifters and Hello Happiness, one of their quite a few hits in the 1970s, and that was one of them. Now, a song that was originally recorded by Scott English, who again had a significant success as a songwriter. He called it Brandy. When Barry Manilow covered it, he called it Mandy.

0: Barry Manilow and a song called Mandy. Well, he called it Mandy anyway. Thanks very much for keeping me company. Hope you can join me same time next week for another look back at music from the 1970s. And I'll leave you this week with the highest chart entry to the British chart in 1972 today, when Don McLean was at number one with Vincent, T-Rex at number two with Metal Guru, and Slade at number three with Take Me Back Home with No H. The highest new entry came in at number 27. It was Sir Elvis of Presley and a song called An American Trilogy.
1: Oh, I wish I was in the land of...

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Hello and welcome to the show. 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
3: The summer of 1963 is in full swing. The weather is warm and the evenings are brighter than usual in America. The song Sukiyaki by Q Sakamoto is at the top of the singles charts, while From Me to You by the Beatles is the number one song in the UK. John Fitzgerald Kennedy is the President of the United States, and the movie How the West Was Won is at the top of the box office. Harold Macmillan is the Prime Minister of the United Kingdom. Because it's 1963, radio stations are playing hit songs from music artists such as the Chiffons, Paul and Paula, The Four Seasons, Little Stevie Wonder, and Jimmy Gilmer and the Fireballs. The historical drama film Cleopatra is currently being shown in movie theatres. On television, people are watching popular shows such as 77 Sunset Strip, Rawhide, Bonanza, and Route 66. Children and teenagers are watching television shows such as Tom and Jerry, Leave It to Beaver, King Leonardo and His Short Subjects, and Top Cat.

Bobby V on Liberty Song 128 and the Snuff Garrett produced a letter from Betty. Bringing back another golden memory. Bobby Boris Pickett and Graduation Day Song 123.

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2: 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In the year 1900.
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against the never-before-seen canvas of China, with all its mystery and adventure, its savagery and barbarism, is told the epic saga of a handful of men and women of 11 nations who battled the armies of an empress while the world looked on and held its breath.

0: 55 Days at Peking. Starring Charlton Heston, Ava Gardner, David Niven.
1: I admire Sir Arthur. He always gives me the feeling that God must be an Englishman.
0: Also starring Flora Robson as the treacherous Dowager Empress.
2: You are well, Sir Arthur?
3: I am well, if you are well, Your Majesty.
0: John Ireland as Sergeant Harry. Harry Andrews as Father De Bell. Leo Genn, the wise counselor General Yung Lu. Robert Heltman, the wily Prince Tuan. Kurt Kasner as the Russian ambassador Baron Ivanov.
2: You have always known that I have a way with men, Sergei.
4: The Major?
2: What do you want?
4: I would like to be present when he finds out what you are.
0: What was she really like? This beautiful woman who had a way with men.
5: What happens to you in Tlemcen?
2: I will be entirely in your hands, Major.
5: You're in my hands now, but you seem to keep slipping through my fingers. What the hell can I offer? A soldier's pay?
2: Yes.
5: Well, a soldier's pay buys a soldier's woman.
0: 55 days of hope. 55 days of heroism. 55 days of hell.
5: As I said, there's something I have to tell you.
6: Is it about my father?
5: Yes.
6: Is he dead?
0: 55 days at Peking.

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3: This is Bobby Darin.

I've lost count of the hours, and I've lost track of the days. 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
3: 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Is this thing on?
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1: You are listening to Jimmy Jeff's Lost Oldies. 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

0: It was 1964 for those guys there. I can't tell you who they were.
1: The Beach Boys.
0: And so it was. I planned that ahead of time, you can tell. Welcome aboard. Come on up here to the Playhouse, Toontown Playhouse. We're going to play 2 hours of music you probably may never have ever heard, or you haven't heard for an awful long time. Not necessarily hits. Didn't quite bubble under the top 100. Flip sides, B-sides, and one-hit wonders. I think you got the drift. It's Jiffy Jeff's Lost Oldies, and I got 65,000 of these buggers that I can haul here every week, so you don't have to.
2: Jiffy Jeff, how the hell did you get 65,000 records?
0: Well, I stole some. Here's Dickie Lee, 1965. She's walking away.

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1: It's the Fabulous 50 with the man who deals the discs, your knight of the round turntable,
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0: great sounds of the 50s and the 60s. The group was called the Blue Beats. Am I the one? The cop said I was. Playing the music I want to hear too, so don't get your chicken feathers in a bundle.
1: Don't touch that dial. There's excitement galore coming up when you'll hear...
2: Oh, no!
1: During another exciting episode of Chicken Man...
3: He's everywhere! He's everywhere!
1: The most fantastic crime fighter the world has ever known.
4: Stay tuned!
5: Well, as you know, the wonderful white-winged warrior has taken time off from crushing crime to attend his class reunion.
6: Pardon me, aren't you Miss Harpy, my old school teacher?
7: What about it?
6: Well, I just thought...
7: Stand up straight.
6: Yes, I will.
7: You see, hands out of your pockets.
6: Right.
7: Now, what do you want?
6: I just thought I'd come
7: stand
6: over...
7: Stand on your left foot.
6: On my left foot?
7: I said left.
6: Right.
7: Now, speak up.
6: I just thought I'd come over and
7: what?
6: Say... Hello?
7: Hello?
6: Hello?
7: What's your name?
6: Benton Harbor.
7: Benton Harbor what?
6: Benton Harbor, sir.
7: Ma'am.
6: Yes, ma'am. Could I get off my left foot?
7: Hold on there.
6: I'm trying to, but it's very difficult.
7: Is that... You, Yo-Yo?
6: Yes, yes.
7: Well, bless my stars.
6: Okay, if I can just...
7: Oh, Mr. Ranker, Mr. Ranker.
8: Yes?
7: Come over here and see who's all grown up on us. Yo-Yo, you remember Mr. Ranker, our beloved principal.
6: Hello, Mr. Ranker, our beloved principal.
8: Shut up. What do you want?
6: I just wanted to ask...
8: I'll ask the questions here.
6: Right.
8: Right what?
6: Right, ma'am.
8: Sir.
6: Sir.
7: But, Mr. Ranker, don't you recognize
8: If you have something to say, raise your hand. All right, what do you want?
7: Mr. Ranker, that's Yo-Yo Harbor standing there.
8: Yeah? Why aren't you home in bed?
7: Well, I only wanted
8: Not
7: to...
8: Not you, him.
6: I'm here for the class reunion, Mr. Ranker.
8: You mean you've graduated?
6: Yes, sir.
8: Are you lying to me?
6: No, sir, I really did.
7: What are you doing now, Yo-Yo?
6: Well, I sell shoes Monday through Friday.
7: Isn't that nice? Isn't that nice, Mr. Ranker?
8: Yeah, nice, that's okay.
6: And on weekends, I fight crime as the most fantastic crime fighter the world has ever known.
7: Well, what do you mean?
8: What are you talking about?
6: You see, I am Chicken Man.
8: Why do you lie so much?
6: I'm not lying to you, Mr.
7: Oh, Yo-Yo, why did you do
8: always
7: that?
8: Always lying. Caught again. Well, what do you have to say for yourself?
6: Could I get off my left foot?
7: Why, no. Well, you just stand on
8: your
7: foot
8: certainly
7: until we tell you to get off.
5: Well, just how long can a man stand on his left foot at a class reunion? Aren't Ranker and Harpy well-named? And another thing, wouldn't that be a neat high school to drop out of?
1: Listening for another exciting episode in the life of the most fantastic crime fighter the world has ever known.

a big old heaping helping spoonful there for you. That's some rock and roll from the 50s and 60s. That would have been the 60s, of course. The loving spoonful. You didn't have to be that nice.

0: Remember when radio was full of surprises? Back in the 60s, anything could become a hit. You never knew what strange, silly, or downright bizarre song might come crackling through your transistor radio next. Some of the biggest chart toppers weren't serious ballads or rock anthems. They were novelty songs, joke songs, tunes that made absolutely no sense but somehow captured the world's imagination. Today we're counting down 10 joke songs from the 60s that became global hits. Surfin' Bird by The Trashmen. Late 1963, a garage band from Minneapolis called The Trashmen were playing a gig when their drummer, Steve Warer, did something spontaneous. He mashed together two R&B songs by the Rivingtons into one wild, chaotic performance. The result was Surfin' Bird, a song that made absolutely no sense. It combined the choruses from Papa Mau Mau and The Bird's the Word into a frenetic surf rock explosion. The only real lyrics were the repeated phrases describing the bird. A local DJ named Bill Deal was at that show and immediately saw potential. He convinced the band to record it at a small Minneapolis studio. They cut the track, and Deal entered it in a local battle of the bands, which it won. Then, it won a Chicago competition. Before long, major labels were interested. Released in November 1963, the song was an instant sensation. It reportedly sold 30,000 copies in the Twin Cities alone during the first weekend. By January 1964, it had peaked at number 4 on the Billboard Hot 100, spending 2 weeks at that position. The Rivingtons, who wrote the original songs, threatened to sue for plagiarism. The credits were changed to include them, and they began receiving royalties. This turned out to be a financial windfall, as the song has been used in countless movies, TV shows, and commercials over the decades. The song became a garage rock classic, influencing punk bands in the 1970s. The Ramones covered it. The Cramps covered it. In 2008, it gained a whole new generation of fans when it was featured prominently in an episode of Family Guy, where Peter Griffin becomes obsessed with it. The Trashmen never had another major hit. They disbanded in 1967. But Surfin' Bird lives on as one of the most gleefully nonsensical rock songs ever recorded.
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1: 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You don't want to just in. Well, that's a Toontown Radio. You're listening to the old geezer rock and roll. Jiffy Jeff, we do this every week, 2 hours. And I don't know if you noticed the theme. I'm kind of thinking about swimming and beaches and bikinis and all that stuff.

0: do-over song. Of course, that was Neil Diamond, Biggie, I think, who went gold. Solitary Man, the name of the group was the Deep Six. If you're looking for oldies, you're sure tuned into the right channel. If you're looking for Jiffy Jeff and where you can listen to the oldies.
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1: 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You'll get the backstory about a Minnesota and Upper Midwest band or artist and hear their music, complete songs, something you'll not find anywhere else. 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

0: 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And that was a problem for me. 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Jippy Jeff's Lost Oldies. Been doing this for many moons, Kimosabi. We are located up here at our sewage-sucking service station in Scanlon, Minnesota. If you're wondering where the heck that is, that's just not too far from a place called Duluth, Minnesota, the head of the lakes, Minnesota, right there, probably the coldest place on Earth. And back then, back when the 50s and 60s, especially the 60s, we had our own powerhouse radio station, and it was called WEBC. And here's an ad from there.
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0: Abracadabra, how's that one grab you? Makes you want to toot your own horn, doesn't it?
1: 1965. A year that sits right in the middle of one of the most transformative decades in music history. The Beatles were at their peak. The Rolling Stones were climbing the charts. And the psychedelic wave was just around the corner. But while the legends wrote themselves into history books, dozens of other artists scored their one golden moment. A single song that caught the world's attention before fading back into obscurity. These are the one-hit wonders of 1965. Songs that may not dominate playlists today, but each one tells a story about where music was and where it was heading. Let's dive into 10 unforgettable tracks that defined that magical year, even if the artists never managed to repeat their success. The Toys, A Lover's Concerto. In September 1965, three young women from Jamaica, New York, Barbara Harris, Barbara Parrott, and June Monteiro, delivered one of the year's most elegant surprises. Their hit, A Lover's Concerto, soared to number 2 on the Billboard Hot 100. And for good reason, the song's melody came straight from Johann Sebastian Bach's Minuet in G Major, reimagined by Sandy Linzer and Denny Randell into a sweeping love song. But this wasn't just a gift. The arrangement was lush yet balanced, with strings and horns that elevated rather than overwhelmed the vocals. The Toys delivered harmonies so precise they sounded tailor-made for the composition. A Lover's Concerto proved pop audiences were hungry for sophistication. In an era dominated by formulaic love songs, it showed that classical influences could blend seamlessly with pop accessibility. Unfortunately, the group never matched that level of success. Follow-ups like Attack fell flat, and by the late 1960s, the group disbanded. Still, their one hit left behind, Something Rare, a perfect fusion of pop and classical music. A song that remains as refined today as it did in But while the Toys elevated pop with elegance, the next band went in an entirely different direction, adding Latin flair to beautiful.
2: Well, hello, this is Colonel Marilyn Flanders speaking, and it's time now for a great song with no words. This week's instrumental tune from Toontown Radio.

0: Down the alley of time to the Toontown Garage. That's this week's Garage Tune. I'm Toontown, and it was the Wild Things. I'm Not For You. How do you think of that one? That sounds like garagey, didn't it? That's when back when we used to walk up and down the alleys and all the kids had a band somewhere.
1: This is it, guys and gals. The new thing, the moving, grooving thing. You said school was a bummer. Well, baby, it ain't no more. This is Top 40 Education with the one and only Doc Rock. 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
0: And the teacher always pressed my head on the blackboard. Here's Tony Rosini, 1962. Now, how about you meet me after school?

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brings back memories. That's what people used to say to me all the time. Dum dum dum do dum. What could you say but duh, okay. Hey, that was another really biggie from the Fleetwoods and a Toontown do-over song by Sandy Posey. Ooh, she was hot. Remember that? Yeah, she was.

0: knew it, they probably locked my ass up.
1: You know, two-tone radio. That was Dee Dee. What the heck was her last name there? Let me check that. Oh, I got to get the record off here, but I can't remember. Dee Dee Doherty. Okay, let's make sure it's right, because we sure wouldn't want to get it wrong, would we? Especially when you got a wife.
0: You learn things when you get married you never knew when you were single. For instance, now that I'm married, I realize that I never knew how to get dressed. You ever get dressed up to go out with your wife? You come out of the bedroom and she just looks at you and says, no. Well, you go back now. I will help you. If it's a British husband, well, you're married long enough. She didn't have to say anything. You come out of that bedroom, you see a certain look, you just do a little U-turn.
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0: I stuck that thing up there someplace. I had a hard time finding it. But I did. It's called me, Mr. Stuck Up, because I'm the one that stuck it up there. Christine Kuwait, 1964, here on Toontown. I hope you're hearing some songs you never heard before, you really like. Put a smile, bring some memories on your face. That's what we do here at Toontown Radio, or at least we try. 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

0: Now, it's time for Redneck Stan. The Island Lake Redneck. Stan says you're a redneck if...
1: During the wedding ceremony, the minister said, "Do you, Dwayne, take Connie to be your old lady? Then you're a redneck."

0: Get out of the way, Rocky! It's time for another cartoon from Jiffy Jeff's Forgotten 45s!
1: A musical bit for you to know. That rod, hot rod, and away we go!

My car is faster than your car. Of course, your car is up on the blocks. That certainly helped a whole lot there. That's obscure song, Don Agee. G-A-G-E-E, in case you want to look that one up. I don't think you're going to probably want to. And the Digits, that's this week's cartoon on Toontown Radio. This next group from 1967 was actually the house band for Where the Action Is. They used to be on there all the time. Had some great obscure songs. Just didn't quite make it to the number one, but they did have one that was called Race with the Wind. But this one here, not bad. The group was called The Robs. Cynthia Loves Me.

0: That's a name you don't hear too often anymore either. When I went to school, he had a lot of Cynthias, but haven't heard much lately about that one. That was the Robs, as we said, from the Where the Action Is. That could have been, would have been, should have been a great song, I think. There, we're up here at the Toontown Treehouse, Playhouse, whatever you want to call it, and we're going to be playing some... What the heck? Who's knocking on my door here? Okay, I'm coming to let you in. Oh, it's Mike Chase. We better let him in.
1: It's Memories with Minnesota Mike Chase on Jiffy Jeff's Lost Oldies Show. Our feature today is Davey B and the Sonics from 1960 to 1979 from Bismarck, North Dakota. The backstory is in 1958, 15-year-old Dave Birdall was in a band called the Sonics that was quickly organized for a national talent search Coca-Cola promotion, Talentsville, USA. The band dissolved after finishing second, so Dave joined a local combo lacking direction, was their lead guitar, lead vocalist. The band name, Davey B and the Sonics, formed in 1960. Members were Bob Barclay, rhythm guitar, Jim Ulmer, bass, Donnie Eastgate on drums, Blaine Bartz, guitar and tenor sax, and Dave Birdall. Dave's dad, Arch, was manager, agent, and PR guy. Davey and Arch Birdall wrote six songs in 1960, booked time at Minneapolis K-Bank Studios. Bobby V's brother, Bill, the Strangers' lead guitarist, produced and played at that session. Davey B and the Sonics took the train from Bismarck to Fargo, picked up Bill Valeen, rehearsed on the train ride to Minneapolis. Jerry Keller replaced Blaine Bartz on sax. Bill Valeen was lead guitar, so Dave Birdall could focus on singing. Session engineered by Tom Jung. Four of six songs recorded were about girls in Davey B's love life: Linda Lee, Karen, Little Jenny, and Marilyn. The other two were Surfin' Winnipeg Stomp and University Girl. They stopped at Bobby V's house on the way home, played master tapes from that session. Bobby V was interested in the song University Girl, but Davey B said he wanted it for himself. Linda Lee and Karen were chosen for their first 45, released on the Pearl label, named for the wife of North Dakota Senator Leland Rowan. Tagline on that 45 said, quote, "Give Pearl a whirl," unquote. It was pressed on blue wax. Linda Lee was a top 10 tune regionally in early 1961. Now some changes. In 1962, Davey Birdall and Bob Barclay were in junior college. Other bandmates graduated from Bismarck High School. Bob and Davey hired three Mandan, North Dakota players to fill the void. Tony Neiman on bass, Whitey Fralick on guitar, and Ken Wisman on drums. 1963 through 65, numerous changes were made in the band, with one constant being Davey Birdall. Davey B went into the Army in 1966 through 67, later resurrected the band name Davey B and the Sonics well into the 70s. Let's hear both sides of that 1960 Blue Wax 45. First we'll hear Karen, then their biggest hit, Linda Lee. Next week, a gem of a band from Minneapolis that never recorded professionally. This is Minnesota Mike Chase saying, baby, you know what I like.

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1: I know that he... 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If you should accidentally pull a speaker loose, please turn it in at our snack bar or box office. Thank you.
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0: all the music was fun back then, wasn't it? There's a guy that could use call waiting for his girlfriend, because I guess it's busy all the time. That's why she can't hear him calling.
1: Oh.

0: Well, it's not often those do-overs are better than the original, and that certainly held true, too. But it's fun to hear different versions for a change, isn't it? Well, there's that Eaton whistle. I did find myself a half-eaten bologna sandwich. Guess that's what it's going to be. I got my Toontown telescope out here. I'm kind of eyeballing the beach and checking out the chicks. Maybe I can find something to eat. Oh, looking up at the stars. I'm looking the wrong way. Okay. Fastest 2 hours in rock and roll radio. Just went by again. Least of it's for me. 55 years I've been annoying people playing this music as loud as they possibly can. That's the way it goes, folks. Well, hopefully back next week, as long as I don't get caught up with those doggone warrants. Should be paying those parking tickets, shouldn't I? Let's see, I'm going to take a look in the old telescope here again and see what...
1: He's a peeping Tom.
2: Jiffy Jeff.
0: Yeah, too bad I can't give you a little peek. Drive carefully. Yeah, the kiddies are out of school. They're bopping around out there, and we don't want to have one of them hit. Or a dog, or a cat, or anybody for that matter. So slow it down in the summertime, enjoy it. We'll be back next week again, right here on the station you happen to be listening to. Great oldie station. Stay tuned for more Boss Jocks playing all kinds of oldies for you. We'll be back again next week. Nanu, nanu, bye.

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feeble, and it can't hardly get around. You remember back when you were the best dressed man in town. 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

0: Hey, you. Yeah, I am talking to you. 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And you can call in and request a song. And if you don't, I gonna send my friend Tommy. He gonna pay you a visit. Ooh, yeah, Tommy, say hello. 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
2: Hello and welcome to Miss M's Room for another week. Yes, my name is Miss M, the two-legged St. Bernard, and I have flung my room doors open once again for visiting hours over the next 2 hours. So please do come in, stick around, invite your mates, and let's have some fun together over the next 2 hours because we have our usual things to do. Yes, we do. As well as playing lots of good music, we're going to visit the hanky drawer, we're going to visit the filing cabinet, we're going to play some long songs, visit the adult contemporary corner, and we're going to play some not-so-good music towards the end of the show. When I decide the floor is just too tidy for my liking, I'm going to crush up a song I hate, On Goes the Moonboot. We crush, and that's always a lot of fun, so definitely stick around for that. 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Well, folks, enough housekeeping. Let's get down to business. And we're going to kick things off, at least, in visiting ours today, staying home and hosed here in New Zealand with Chanel Davis. I think this song's been around for years. I mean, I heard it when I first came here about 8 years ago, nearly 8 years ago, it'd be 8 years ago on Yuletide. And I loved it. It's such a sweet song. And, you know, her accent's a bit... whatever. But you know what? It's a really nice song and I love it. So I'm going to play it. This is Chanel Davis and More to You.

that was Moana the Tribe. Yep, we were home and hosed in New Zealand there with Ioana. In the middle, we heard from Tempera and Maya going back to the mid-90s with our 90s dance shoes on with Feel It. And we kicked things off in that set, also home and hosed in New Zealand, with Chanel Davis and More to You. Well, folks, yeah, I thought I'd play that Moana the Tribe song because it's nice and slow. It'd slow things down just in time to head to the hanky drawer. Ah, yes, Tom T. Hall, Old Dogs and Children. I just love this song. And for those of us who have had old dogs, it's so true. There's that one line about old dogs, which I'm not going to spoil because I can't do it justice the way Tom T. Hall did. But it's... I don't know. I think that's the hanky drawer bit, actually, was you know, the bit about old dogs. And for those of us who've had old dogs, it's so true. So for those doggy people out there, whether you've got four-legged St. Bernards or whether you've got another breed of dog, of course I've got China and she's only 7, so she's not an old dog yet. But there you go. Enjoy this one for those doggy people. And you know what? Even if you don't have a dog, you can still enjoy it. It's a really nice song. It's Tom T. Hall and Old Dogs and Children and Watermelon Wine.

How old do you think I am? He said. I said, well, I didn't know. He said, I turned 65 about 11 months ago. I was sitting

children and watermelon wine. Ever had a drink of watermelon wine? He asked. He told me all about it, though I didn't answer back.

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And friends are hard to find when they discover that you're down. He said, I tried it all when I was young and in my natural prime. Now it's old dogs and children and watermelon wine.

And that was Bobby Caldwell with What You Won't Do for Love, the album version. In the middle, we rocked out with Gary Hoey. Yeah, any church burner used to love that song. That was Blast. He blasted us out of the hanky drawer for sure with that one. And yes, just as aforementioned, we kicked things off in that set in the hanky drawer with Tom T. Hall and Old Dogs and Children and Watermelon Wine. Well, folks, let's continue with the music now. And I'm going to play a song. I don't think I've played this song on Visiting Hours before. In 5 years, nearly 5 years and over 200 shows, nearly 250 shows. We're at 241, I think, now. You know, I haven't played this song before, and that's just criminal. That's sacrilege. It is a beautiful song, and it's by one of those bands. I came across this song. I don't know when it came out, but I came across it not long before I came to New Zealand, so maybe 13 years ago. But it could have come out before then, I just don't know. That's just when it came across my radar. Then I found out about a bit over a year later that Switchfoot were apparently a Christian band. I don't know if this song is a Christian song or not. And it doesn't really matter because it's such a neat song. It's a beautiful song and I love it so much. And it's a shame that I haven't played it before. I think it's time to rectify that, don't you, Bernies? Yes, I do. So we're going to do it. This is Switchfoot and Only Hope.

There you go. Yep, Old and Sweet. I love that song. It's so cool. I hope you had your swing. I think you might need some swing shoes for that one. There you go. That was Will Bradley and his orchestra with Call Me a Taxi, a really old one there. In the middle, we heard from Leon Russell and Tightrope. We also in there heard a song which, well, you could almost say was borderline hanky draw when you listen to the lyrics. It's actually quite a sad song. Peter, Paul and Mary and Puff the Magic Dragon. And we kick things off in that set with Switchfoot and Only Hope. Well, folks, my only hope is that I can open the filing cabinet and hold my mouth the right way, because it's Broccoli James Harvest time, Bernies. Yes, folks, it's Broccoli James Harvest time, and I better get on with it too, because we've got 6 minutes and 35 seconds of Broccoli James Harvest, because, yes, they were a prog rock band, so of course they're going to have long songs. We just had to wait for it, didn't we? We had them at the first one last week, and now it's the second one. And this song, for me, is a really special one, because this is the song that got me into Broccoli James Harvest in the first place. So I'm really, really, really chuffed to play it, and it's all 6 minutes and 35 seconds of it. It's such a good song. I love this song. So without further ado, let's get on with it. It is Broccoli James Harvest, aka Barclay James Harvest, and all 6 minutes and 35 seconds of Mockingbird.

0: The librettos brought us out of filing cabinet land and straight back home and hose to New Zealand with Let's Go. Love that song, so let's go. And we rounded things off in that set and in the first hour of Visiting Hours today and slowed things down a little bit with Kampa, I think it's Kapacompa, C-A-P-A-C-O-M-P-A, and Air. Well, folks, I am looking at the hands on the clock face. They are marching relentlessly towards the top of the hour, but never fear, Visiting Hours are only halfway done and dusted, so please continue to come in, stick around, invite your mates, and let's have some fun together over the next hour that we have together. So with all that said, I will catch you on the other side of the top of the hour.
1: Stealing the car! I wouldn't have been surprised if they'd expelled you! You wait till I get hold of you. I don't suppose you stop to think what your father and I went through when we saw it had gone. Letter from Dumbledore last night. I thought your father would die of shame. We didn't bring you up to behave like this. You and Harry could both have died. Absolutely disgusted. Your father's facing an inquiry at work. It's entirely your fault. And if you put another toe out of line, we'll bring you straight back home.
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7: There are slippery snakes around the sliding down. Slippery, slippery, slippery snakes. 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

True to form, here in my room, we kicked things off in the second hour of Visiting Hours with our long songs. And I'm sure we didn't disappoint today because we went both long and prog rock, which was how the long songs started. And just to put the icing on the cake, we had a classic prog rock band as our first long song. Of course, I'm talking about Jethro Tull. They had our first long song with Black Satin Dancer. We heard from them. It's S-A-T-I-N, is that? Oh, I'm not a speller, so there you go. Anyway, our second long song was by a band that was named after my own heart because they were, or at least are, whatever, called Mostly Autumn, and that's how I like things. I like Mostly Autumn because autumn's my favourite season. We're in winter now, at least on this side of the equator, but, you know, winter's pretty good. Winter's the Bernie season, but autumn's the best, and I'm sticking to that. And we heard Evergreen from them. Yes, folks, you are into the second hour of Visiting Hours with me, Miss M, the two-legged St. Bernard, and I hope you can stick around and invite your mates and keep me company for the next 45 minutes or so, because towards the end of the show, when I decide that the floor is just too tidy for my liking, on goes that moon boot. I'm going to crush up a song I hate and make a big fat mess on the floor. That's always a lot of fun to look forward to, so definitely stick around for that. In the meantime, if you want to keep in touch with me, you can do so. I'm on the web at ragfm.com/mm.html, where you'll find all sorts of goodies, including clocks, bios, links to Google Drives. What else do you find? Recipes? Don't even know what's on my own website. Oh, dear. Anyway, if you want to keep in touch with me directly, my email address is missm@ragfm.com. At least I know that. Anyway, enough of that, enough housekeeping, because we're going to head to the Adult Contemporary Corner, and it's early winter, so Bernie's, it's nearly Yuletide. I think Yuletide's in a couple of weeks, I think, something like that. Anyway, it's not far away. And then it all goes downhill from then for us Bernies. Oh, it's not because it's still cold, but you know what? Whatever. Anyway, it's good though because it's cold and it's wintry and it's Bernie weather. And that means it's carob milk time, Bernies. Yes, it is. Carob milk, of course, the recipe is on my website. You can give it a try. If you're not a four-legged St. Bernard or any kind of canine, you can have it with cacao or cocoa as well. So two-legged St. Bernards can. It's just that I prefer it with carob. That's just my, that just floats my boat. But if that doesn't float your boat, you can do it with cacao or cocoa as well. I just don't know about dairy alternatives because I'm a St. Bernard and we Bernies don't do dairy alternatives because we're dairy junkies, aren't we, Bernie? So we're not going to worry about that. You'll just have to give that a go and see if any dairy alternatives work. Anyway, you can try it there and the recipe's on my website if you want to have a go. And I've got it hot today because it's winter on this side of the equator and I'm sitting here in the Adult Contemporary Corner with my hot carob milk, my autumn tablecloth on the little round table, my lava lamp, my mountain collage. I'm spread out on the couch. There's a throw rug on the couch that's autumn colours as well. And my dog, yes, China, is lying on me. Lying on the couch, sharing it with me. And it's kind of like a battle as to who gets how much of the couch because I think sometimes China gets more of the couch than me. But anyway, what do we do in the Adult Contemporary Corner? We play an adult contemporary song, and that's what we're going to do today. And just like most of the adult contemporary songs we play, it needs no introduction. This is Dean Friedman and Denise Marza with Lucky Stars.

And that was Amy Grant and Good For Me. In the middle, we heard from Australian indie rock band that were very active in the late 90s, early 2000s. That was their 1999 release, Young. And we kicked things off in that set with, in the adult contemporary corner with Dean Friedman and Denise Marzer and Lucky Stars. Well, we should thank our lucky stars that I like to play music. Otherwise, there'd be no point of visiting ours, would there? But I do, and it's a good thing for me. And it's a good thing for you as well. So stick around because we're about to do just that. And we're going to hear from another indie rock band that were around again, late 90s, early 2000s. I wasn't really into them at all. In fact, I couldn't stand them, to be honest. They were called Queens of the Stone Age. They had an album released in 2001. I think it was. Was it late 2000, early 2001, around then, called Songs for the Deaf. And you just go, okay, I'm sure you had to be there. But I couldn't stand the album. I couldn't stand any song, and all the songs they released of it, I couldn't stand. But then I heard this one, and I heard it at like 3 o'clock in the morning, and I just went, wow. It was one of the tracks off the album, and I think I only heard it on the radio like once or twice, which is a shame because it was actually the only good track on the album, and no one ever played it. Isn't that always the way, though? So, you know what? I'm going to rectify that. This is Queens of the Stone Age off their Songs for the Deaf album. No one plays this song, but it's the only decent song on the album. It's called Better Living Through Chemistry.

0: And that was The Stereos with I Really Love You. I'm glad you do love me, as everybody wants to be loved. In the middle, we heard from The Cranberries. Yes, those Irish rockers from the mid-90s. Of course, you couldn't go anywhere at the end of 1994 and beginning of 1995 without missing that song. That was Zombie we heard from them. And we kicked things off in that set with Queens of the Stone Age and Better Living Through Chemistry. Well, folks, I am looking at my floor, and you know what I'm starting to think? It's just too tidy for my liking, and I'm not sure about Better Living Through Chemistry, but I certainly know about Better Living Through Moon Boots, because I always get to get rid of a song I hate. So, I think we better do it and crush.
1: Crush.
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7: Now, it's crushing time.
0: Oh, boy, oh boy, have I hated this song all my life or what? This song came out when I was 6 years old and I've had to put up with it at least for the last 38 years. I hated it to bits when it came out when I was six and I hate it now. Nothing's changed in 38 years and this song hasn't got any better, I can tell you. Okay, everyone's like, oh, it's such a nice little song because it's Don't Worry, Be Happy. It's like, oh, please, no, it just drives me insane. Okay, why do I hate this song so much? I think, to be honest, the biggest reason I hate this song is because of the tropical feel to it. It just drives me nuts. And anything from the tropics, literally anything, maybe coconut oil might be, you know, coconut's all right, pineapple's all right. That's about it, okay? Everything else in the tropics, no. I'm a St. Bernard, okay? I do mountains. I do snow, I don't do sun, surf and sand, okay? That's just how it is. And this song reminds me of that stuff and I hate it, okay? There's a goop, goop, goop, goop. It's like, what's that all about?
6: Oh, it's the first a cappella song to reach the top of the charts.
0: So I don't know if that's true or not, and I don't really care, to be honest, because it didn't reach the top of my chart, except the top of the Moon Boot chart. So that's, maybe, you know, and yeah, Don't Worry, Be Happy's true, but why do they have to put it in this horrible song? Why can't they put it in a good song, okay? With, you know, that didn't have tropical crap going on. And, you know, if I've got any listeners in the tropics, sorry, guys, I'm a St. Bernard. I'm sorry, not sorry. So I just hate this song so much and I've hated it all my life. So therefore, well, actually, it came out before I turned six. So technically I was five. It was the year I turned six, so who cares? Anyway, I'm going to crush this song up. This song is just prime Moon Boot fodder. It's been festering around for 38 years, which means it's not only Moon Boot fodder, but at this point it's fermented Moon Boot fodder. So I think it's time to do something about it, okay? I hate this song so much and I'm so looking forward to crushing it. This is Bobby McFerrin and Don't Worry, Be Happy. Well, yeah, that's true. We shouldn't worry. We should be happy. But also, sometimes what makes us happy is crushing up songs we hate and feeling them crush under our moon boot.
8: Righto, kick it in the guts, Trev.

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0: The Moments brought us out of Crusherland with such a lovely mess on the floor. Isn't it just glorious? That was Dolly, My Love, we heard from them. And we rounded things off today in that set and in visiting hours with a bit of doo-wop from the Marcells and My Melancholy Baby. Well, folks, I am looking at those hands on the clock face. They are marching relentlessly towards the top of the hour, which means that visiting hours are done and dusted for another week. My name's Miss M, the two-legged St. Bernard. Thank you so much for your company over the last 2 hours. I hope you've enjoyed yourselves as much as I've enjoyed myself. In the meantime, if you want to keep in touch with me during the week, you can do so. I'm on the web at ragfm.com/mm.html, where you will find all sorts of goodies, including clocks that will tell you what time it is on both sides of the wardrobe door, bios of me and of China and of the show. 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And if you want to keep in touch with me directly during the week, my email address is missm@ragfm.com. Well, folks, as I always like to say to you, have yourselves a very good week. Take care of yourselves. Stay safe, stay sane. And as always, until next week, this is Miss M, the two-legged St. Bernard, saying keep on crushing.
1: That was wonderful.
2: Bravo.
1: I loved that.
2: Oh, it was great.
1: Well, it was pretty good.
2: Well, it wasn't bad.
1: Well, there were parts of it that weren't very good, though.
2: It could have been a lot better.
1: I didn't really like it.
2: It was pretty terrible.
1: It was bad.
2: It was awful.
1: I was terrible.
2: Get him away.
1: Hey, boo.
2: Boo.
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0: Looks like we've made land, sir.
1: Well done, first mate. Weird place. I must say, some of the birds look a bit odd.
0: It's to be expected, sir. What should we call this place? Lord Raglan Bay?
1: No, nothing so fanciful. Just Raglan will do fine. Have you on a wireless set, first mate?
0: Yes, sir. Let me troll across the dial and see what is happening.
1: My goodness, all the stations sound exactly the same. It's just like being back in the homeland.
0: Yes, wait, sir. I found something different right at the top of the dial.
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5: On Christmas Eve in 1818, a blizzard stranded the tiny village of Oberndorf, nestled in the Austrian mountains. That same day, the people of St. Nicholas's church found their organ broken. So the priest and organist began composing a song that could be sung without an organ, yet beautiful enough to express their Christmas joy. All day and all night long they worked, and at midnight, the gentle carol, Silent Night, was born. The pure, clear tones echoed through the hills,

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Cause if you've been married, you can't have no fun at all. Or you're rated X. No matter what you do, they're gonna talk about you. Look down their noses. 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

0: the Lone Ranger. 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
0: With his faithful Indian companion Tonto, the daring and resourceful masked rider of the plains led the fight for law and order in the early West. Return with us now to those thrilling days of yesteryear. The Lone Ranger rides again.

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Just goes on and on and on. 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

0: Hey, you. Yeah, I am talking to you. 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He gonna pay you a visit. 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
2: What we're gonna do right here is go back. Way back, back into time. When the only people that existed were troglodytes. Cavemen. Cave women. Neanderthal. Troglodytes. Let's take the average caveman at home.

from 1972, Jimmy Carter and Troglodyte, and that's the Caveman song, featuring the hits that were on the charts this week back in 1972 on Rewind to the 70s, Roberta Flack now on The First Time Ever I Saw Your Face.

recording on Apple Records back in 1972, Billy Preston and Outer Space. Roberta Flack and The First Time Ever I Saw Your Face, and the Caveman Song from Jimmy Castor on Rewind to the 70s, the hits that were on the charts this week back in 1972, like the debut song from Dr. Hook and The Medicine Show. This is Sylvia's Mother.

Rewind of the 70s, set on great radio stations like the one you're listening to right now. Jackie DeShannon had a double-sided hit in 1972 this week. Vanilla Ole and Only Love Can Break Your Heart. Jackie DeShannon in the double play. Here's Petula Clark now and My Guy.

Ride, Sally, Ride, Getting It On as well. A double sided there from Dennis Kofi. This is Rewind of the 70s and playing the classic hits that were on the charts this week back in 1972. Not the top 10, but the top 50, right down to the top 100. And we even go to the bottom, the bubbling under charts, this week on Rewind of the 70s. A big hit for the Fifth Dimension in 72. Last night, I didn't get to sleep at all.

Rewind in the 70s, heard on great radio stations right around the world, and Al Green from 72, and Look What You've Done For Me. Remember a classic hit from Daniel Boone from 72? Beautiful Sunday.

0: had a big hit in 1971-72 with Keep On Trucking, Eddie Kendricks, and his follow-up, Eddie's Love. We've heard of the Love Unlimited Orchestra. There was a vocal group as well that worked with Barry White, the Love Unlimited. And this is Walking in the Rain with The One I Love on Rewind to the 70s.
1: Everyone's trying to get out of the rain. 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
1: What?
0: I love you.
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0: Oh, yes. It was so beautiful.

Rewind to the 70s and the Love Unlimited and Walking in the Rain with the one I love. Colin French, Mike Side, will be back in the next hour with some more from 1972. Till then, the guy that recorded initially is John Young, but we had our own Johnny Young. We've stepped back and he was also on Young Talent Time at the time. So he changed his name on song number two to John Paul Young. This is the original Pasadena from 72.

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Morning, good morning, love to see the sunrise, the la-di-da's. This is Rewind of the 70s. I'm Colin French. Thanks for joining me. And we're playing the hits that were on the charts this week back in 1972, like this one, Oh Girl, the Chi-Lites.

Song Sung Blue, Neil Diamond on Rewind to the 70s, The Shy Lights and Oh Girl, and The Lardy Does out of New Zealand. And Morning, Good Morning, Love to See the Sunrise. Another Australian guy, G. Wayne Thomas, had a hit with this back in 72, Open Up Your Heart.

Cat Stevens and Morning Has Broken, the Staple Singers, and I'll Take You There, and Bill Withers and Lean On Me in this bracket on Rewind of the 70s, playing the hits that were on the charts this week back in 1972, like this one from B.B. King, I Got Some Help I Don't Need.

Toronto. I believe you're running out on me, babe. I think I got some help that I don't really need. I went to work this morning, and I decided I would double back.

Dowry from 72, and nice to be with you. I'm Colin French. Thanks for joining me as we play the classic hits that are on the charts this week back in 1972. Donny Hathaway and June Conquest, and I Thank You, Baby.

0: the geriatrics of rock and roll, the Rolling Stones and Tumbling Dice from 72, 50 odd years ago. Dolly Hathaway and June Conquest was also there with I Thank You Baby and Gowrie and Nights to Be With You in this bracket. You might remember this one, it was on the country music charts way back in the 40s and 50s. Commander Cody and his Lost Planet Airmen found it and had a big hit with it. Hot Rod Lincoln.
1: My pappy said, son, you're going to drive me to drinking if you don't stop driving that Hot Rod Lincoln.

Got 8 cylinders and uses them all. Got overdrive, just won't stall. With a 4-barrel carb and a dual exhaust, with 411 gears you can really get lost. Got safety tubes, but I ain't scared. The brakes are good, tires fair. Pulled out of San Pedro late one night. The moon and the stars was shining bright. We was driving up great fine hill, passing cars like they was standing still. Sudden, in a wink of an eye, a Cadillac sedan passed us by and said, boys, it's a mark for me. By then, the taillight was all you could see. Now, the fellas had ribbed me for being behind, so I thought I'd make the Lincoln unwind. Took my foot off the gas, and man alive, I shoved it on down into overdrive. Wound it up to 110, my speedometer said that I hit top end. My foot was glued like lead to the floor, that's all there is, and there ain't no more. Now the boys all thought, lost my sense, and telephone poles looked like a picket fence. They said, slow down, I see spots, the lines on the road just look like dots. Took a corner, sideswiped the truck, crossed my fingers just for luck. My fenders was clicking the guardrail post, the guy beside me was white as a ghost.

0: Out of the back when I start to gain on that Cadillac. Knew I could catch him, I thought I could pass. Don't you know by then we'd be low on gas. They had flames coming from out of the side. Feel the tension, man, what a ride. 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Now all of a sudden she started knocking him down in the gym. 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Red light was blinking, the cops was after my hot rod Lincoln. 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

His second entry into the charts this week, Billy Preston and I Wrote a Simple Song. Here's the pipes and drums and the military band of the Royal Scots Dragoon Guards, An Amazing Grace.

Robin Jolly and the Marshall's Portable Music Machine. I'm Colin French. Thanks for joining me. I'll be back at the same time next week with Rewind to the 70s. Till then, take care, and I'll see you on the radio. Sail Cat, a motorcycle mama.

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Hi to you, my name's Joy Adams and you're listening to The Classic Country Show, and I've got an absolutely fantastic lineup coming your way. Here's Dave Parks, The Train of Life.

Nice little song there from Dave Parks, and it's called The Train of Life. Dick Dameron from Canada is next, and the song's called Country Fire.

I don't care who knows it, man, I'm countrified and I love that song, Dick Dameron. We're going to Randy C. Moore now, and this is a very beautiful release, and it's called Forget Me Not. 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

Doesn't get much better than that, does it? Muddy Robins and El Paso City, a song that came out in March 1976. Of course, it was a sequel to his 1959 hit El Paso, and Muddy Robins wrote that one. Here's David James, The Waltz of Life.

Very pretty little song, isn't it? And David James is the guy's name, and the song is called The Waltz of Life. You're listening to The Classic Country Show with Joy Adams, broadcasting from New Zealand. I got a brand new release from Jason Carruthers, and the song is called She'd Taken Her Life, written by Shawnee Bell, and it's a very serious topic, and it's about domestic violence. So have a wee listen and see what you think of this. Jason Carruthers from Australia.

Great song, and sung there by Jason Carruthers, written by Shawnee Bell, and sadly a song about domestic violence, which, you know, sadly is everywhere. Right, we are going to play now a very neat song from the UK, Jackson and Dean, and the song is called Don't Say Sorry Anymore.

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You're listening to The Classic Country Show with Joy Adams, and that was the Border Raiders with Tapping That Thang. Cool little number. Broadcasting from New Zealand, and I'm going to play you a little song that I released a year or so ago, and this song's called Remember Me. 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

Larry Dean on the Classic Country Show, and of course Larry comes from LA, and that song's called Who's Gonna Drive. 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

0: That's all.
1: That's all. Candy Chase is the lady's name, and of course that song is called That's All. Here's Graham Clark, Ramblin' Fever.

Graham Clark, Ramblin' Fever, good version of that song. Jimbo Higgin is next, A Bonfire on the Levee, on the Classic Country Show with Joy Adams.

Jimbo Higgin and A Bonfire on the Levee. You want to actually look up some of his music. He's really a brilliant entertainer. And his songs are written by Marty Denton. Great stuff. Here's Lee Sims and Just a Few More Miles.

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4: 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I'm your host, John Watson, and over the next hour, I'll be bringing you the latest and greatest New Zealand music that's just been released thanks to New Zealand On Air. 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